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1: Ask for money and get advice. 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I'm from the dirty, but that Chico nice. Y'all call it a moment, I call it

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My body isn't ready. 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
1: 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I don't understand.
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